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2: Hey, Macklemore, can we go thrift shopping?
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0: 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Radio 538.
1: 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I like you, boom, boom, bam. Take the money, say that I miss no me, stamp somewhere down in.

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2: 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Song goes out to yo. Yeah. Aisha. All my sisters, y'all.

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